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Good morning, it's Callie and Company on Mix 94.5. Happy Friday. Glad to start a new day with you, and we're almost there to the weekend.

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Be safe and cheers one for me. 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

0: ruin their life during this time of year. 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So we're just going to hang on. We're just going to keep on keeping on. All right. Well, today is your final chance to win Las Vegas, a trip to Las Vegas. So make sure you're listening for the keywords today. I've got one for you at 8 a.m. And I really want you to have a chance to go to Las Vegas, Nevada on us. So take a chance. It only takes one keyword. We've given you multiple chances, but don't miss your last one today. Thanks to Gibson Area Hospital and 217 Inc. But I'm going to let you be. All right. I'll be back in a bit.
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6: Stepping into the weekend with beautiful weather, sunshine today, 77 for the high. Friday night lights look absolutely wonderful with lows right around 68. A chance of rain tomorrow with highs right around 84. Most of us won't see much of that precipitation. With much cooler temps on Sunday, 78 for the high.
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This weekend, good morning, it's Callie and Company. Time for What's Up Locally. A lot happening. The Taylor Street Block Party's tomorrow. We'll get into that in a second. Also tomorrow, kicking off early, 10 a.m. in Clinton, Hometown Heroes, Mariah's Mums, and more. I've been seeing folks get their pictures. It's so cute. Get your mums. We love our mums. Well, they are having a Hometown Hero event.

0: first responders. They can get up on the fire trucks. You can even snap photos with them. They're going to learn some safety. And, of course, you can pick a pumpkin. You pick strawberries. They're still picking. And they also, you can snip your own bouquet. There's so much fun to be had out there. So that is happening. And then also, Taylor Street Block Party kicking off at 5 p.m. tomorrow evening, going until 11 p.m. It's a full lineup of music from 5 until they close down the streets. Have a fun time. They're also going to have not just music, but they've got art. There's local vendors, drinks from Stray Hound and Hound's Court. And, of course, enjoy another evening of summer. This is the last weekend of summer. The final weekend, 5 p.m. Squirrel Movement. Eureka Brown at 6. The Ecstatic Truth, 7, 8. Iris Marlowe, 9. Holly, and at 10, Otness. 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

0: soup season. 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Good morning. It's Callie and company on Mix 94.5. And right now, we are playing Rushmore of Soups. 351-9494. Text or call me. I want to know your top four soups or your Rushmore of soups. My Rushmore of soups include autumn squash soup, gnocchi, like a chicken gnocchi or a creamy gnocchi, tomato, and the Zuppa Toscana. So delicious. What are your favorites? I love soup. I love all soup. Like, I'm kind of mad at myself for not putting baked potato soup on the list. Oh, I love, like, a creamy baked potato soup. Absolutely awesome. Going down the line, Tia says, does ramen count? Hey, if it's soup for you. I like mine a little dry, so mine's not soup, but yours can be. Shelly says, a good creamy potato, pasta, fagioli, sweet corn and crab bisque, and asked if chili counts as a soup. Yes, of course it does. Of course. Chris says, a heartwarming potato soup. Oh, see, you guys are onto something. A spicy potato bisque, white chicken chili. Oh, I love a white chicken. And a creamy mac and cheese chicken soup. Hold on, Chris. Please call me right now and give me a recipe. Creamy mac and cheese chicken soup. That would be on my top four, too. But I think I need to try it first. That sounds good. What are your top four soups? 351-9494.
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0: chicken gnocchi, tomato, and zuppa toscana. So delicious. What about you? 351-9494. What's your favorite soups? Good morning, Sandy. What are your top four soups?
1: Very top of the list is zuppa toscana.
0: Yes.
1: From Olive Garden.
0: So good.
1: That's my fave. And I make that at home. But then also stuffed pepper soup.
0: Yes.
1: And then potato soup.

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our buzz baby has a name. Good morning, it's Callie and Company. And coming up next, if you haven't heard already, it has been revealed. Her name has been revealed, the daughter of Lady Gaga, and who now has an action figure. We've got a new Ken doll coming up next in the Celebrity Buzz. First, here's Benson Boone. 4

0: I'll tell you something beautiful. Miss Miley Cyrus is celebrating the release of her album today, Bass Persuades. And she said recently that she always sent the first vinyl to Dolly Parton. Well, nothing's changing this year. And with this album, she is still sending the first vinyl to Dolly Parton. Absolutely beautiful. Good morning. It's Callie and Company on Mix 94.5. Miley trying to make me cry this morning, but I am happy for her new album, Bass Persuades, and new babies. So in the news, Lady Gaga and her fiance, Michael Polanski, they welcomed their baby. Now, we heard about this earlier this week, but now we know her name. Her name is Rose Bean Polanski. Rose Bean. Oh, Lord, that is way too cute. She was born early June in Los Angeles. Congratulations to them. And also in baby news, Millie Bobby Brown and her husband, Jake, have adopted a baby boy. Now, they previously had adopted a baby girl, so now that's bringing their family up to a family of four. Aw, how cute. And finally in the buzz, Lenny Kravitz is the second man to own his own Kindle. It's available now, $70. And it's his latest tour fit. beautiful gold bedazzled shirt with the jeans. They did him right. They did him good. His beautiful locks, his tats, and even his abs. Yeah, it's a Ken doll with abs. $70. Wow. That's the buzz. It's Callie and Company on Mix 94.5.
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0: way to kick off the weekend. A winner. So let's play. You can text or call me to win. You just have to be the first person to get it right. So be thinking. Be on your toes. Today's question. There is one household chore that both men and women are almost equally likely to say they enjoy doing. What do you think it is? 351-9494. There is one household chore that men and women are almost equally likely to say they enjoy doing. What do you think it is? 351-9494. There's one household chore men and women are almost equally likely to say they enjoy doing. What do you think it is? 351-9494. Take a chance at dinner or lunch on us to Baxter's American Grill in Champaign. One more time. There's one household chore men and women are almost equally likely to say they enjoy doing. What do you think it is? Text or call me. Good luck.
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0: 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Good morning. It's Callie and Company. We're playing trivia. Your chance at $25 to Baxter's American Grill and Champagne. Today's question, there's one household chore men and women are almost equally likely to say they enjoy doing. What do you think it is? 351-9494. There's one household chore. Men and women are almost equally likely to say they enjoy doing. What do you think it is? 351-9494. Good morning, Addison and Malcolm. What's your guess?
1: Is it mowing?
0: Mowing the lawn. It's not mowing. Try again.
1: Thank you.
0: Good morning, Emma and Danville. What's your guess?
2: Vacuuming.
0: Ooh, vacuuming. That's not it. Try again. It's not vacuuming. It's not mowing the lawn. There's one household chore men and women almost equally are almost equally likely to say they enjoy doing. What do you think it is? 351-9494. Ryan and Danville in Danville says making the bed. It's not making the bed. 372 says cleaning. Cleaning what? You got to be specific. Cleaning what? It's a household chore. Cleaning. Be very specific. All right. 549 says unloading the dishwasher. Good guess. But that's not it. There's one household chore men and women are almost equally likely to say they enjoy doing. I mean, who really likes doing this? You got to do it, and you got to do it often. But who likes doing it? Nobody. 259 says mopping. It's not mopping. It's not vacuuming. Sean said vacuuming. Today's question. There's one household chore that men and women are almost equally likely to say they enjoy doing. What do you think it is? 351-9494. Don't take a black light in there.

0: You feeling a little down? How about I send you to dinner for free tonight? Good morning. It's Callie and Company on Mix 94.5. We're playing trivia. Your chance at $25 to Baxter's American Grill in Champaign. We play every day, and it's Friday. It's the best place, best day to play. You never know if you're going to win. You never know when your day is, so that's why I always say play. Today's question, there's one household chore that men and women are almost equally likely to say they enjoy doing. 351-9494. One household chore men and women are almost equally likely to say they enjoy doing. What do you think it is? 351-9494. Got a lot of texts. Jane and John said washing the sheets. It's not washing the sheets. Got a lot of texts for cleaning the car or cleaning out the car, vacuuming the car. It's not cleaning the car. What do you think it is? We got a text from Stephanie in Melvin this morning. She said cleaning the bathroom. Stephanie was the first person to guess cleaning the bathroom, and you are correct, Stephanie. Way to go. Cleaning the bathroom is the one household chore men and women are almost equally likely to say they enjoy doing it. And it's not necessarily high on the list. Way to go, Stephanie. You won $25 to Baxter's American Grill in Champaign.
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Hey, good morning. It's Callie and Company on Mix 94.5. Let's get through this Friday together. I'm a little tired. I stayed up late last night. Had a friend over so we could watch Real Housewives of Salt Lake City. Shout out to all who celebrate. It was a heavy show. It was a heavy show, but it was a good one. It was a good one, that's for sure. But coming up next, let's ground ourselves together with the Mindfulness Minute. Here's Doja Cat. But-

0: Callie and Company on Mix 94.5, and it's time for our Mindfulness Minute. Take a big, deep breath in. Hold it. And let it out. This weekend, I want you to be reminded that sometimes you just have to start or take one step forward. So maybe you've been wanting to start something. Maybe you've been wanting to start a creative project. Maybe you've wanted to join a group, but you've been worried about the future, about the what ifs. How much time? Will I have enough time? Will I be able to commit? Let that go. Maybe allow yourself to just start and kind of see where it goes from there. If you have the fear of starting and not finishing something, I understand. I've been there as well. But that's going to stop you. That's going to allow you to not do things that you really want to do more often than not. So just start. Try them, you know? And if you end up realizing, I don't want to finish this project, that's okay. That is all right. But at least you started. At least you gave yourself a chance to see, what if? What happens if I do take this opportunity? If I do make this choice? That's your Mindfulness Minute for today. Love ya.
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It's Callie and Company on Mix 94.5. And this October, AMC Theaters is teaming up with number one voice in horror, Bloody Disgusting, and horror metal icons, Ice Nine Kills, to bring some of horror's most unforgettable

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I am just terrified of seeing a horror movie in a theater. I prefer to watch them at home because I'm so afraid

6 Hostel. They're doing this on Fridays and Tuesdays. So the first date's a Friday, the second is a Tuesday. So October 2nd and 6th, Hostel, 9th and 13th, Friday the 13th, well planned. October 16th and 20th, American Psycho. October 23rd and 27th, they're doing Pet Cemetery. And then for Halloween, October 30th and 31st, it's The Crow. So these screenings will begin at 8 p.m. local time for all of the shows. And

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3: Stepping into the weekend with beautiful weather, sunshine today, 77 for the high. Friday night lights look absolutely wonderful with lows right around 68. A chance of rain tomorrow with highs right around 84. Most of us won't see much of that precipitation. With much cooler temps on Sunday, 78 for the high.
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0: morning. It's Callie and Company, the last weekend of summer. We better soak it up in the best way possible. How are you going to be enjoying your last weekend of summer? The one thing that I love most about summer is the fruit. I just love how fresh and delicious all of the fruit is. And speaking of fruit, coming up at 9 a.m., we've got a champagne deal for you to Edible Arrangements. Let's talk about some chocolate-covered fruit. Edible Arrangements in Champaign has been around for a very long time. 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

make you cry a little. Miley Cyrus, she said that Dolly Parton was always the first person she sent a vinyl to. Now that Dolly has passed away and today is the release of Miley Cyrus' album, what is she going to do? We'll find out coming up next. It's Callie and Company. Thought I might love you again. I see how I feel now that you're acting like that. Well, I never-

tell you something beautiful. Miss Miley Cyrus is celebrating the release of her album today, Bass Persuades. And she said recently that she always sent the first vinyl to Dolly Parton. Well, nothing's changing this year. And with this album, she is still sending the first vinyl to Dolly Parton. Absolutely beautiful. Good morning. It's Callie and Company on Mix 94.5. Miley trying to make me cry this morning, but I am happy for her new album, Bass Persuades, and new babies. So in the news, Lady Gaga and her fiance, Michael Polanski, they welcomed their baby. Now, we heard about this earlier this week, but now we know her name. Her name is Rose Bean Polanski. Rose Bean. Oh, Lord, that is way too cute. She was born early June in Los Angeles. Congratulations to them. And also in baby news, Millie Bobby Brown and her husband, Jake, have adopted a baby boy. Now, they previously had adopted a baby girl, so now that's bringing their family up to a family of four. Aw, how cute. And finally in the buzz, Lenny Kravitz is the second man to own his own Kindle. It's available now, $70. And it's his latest tour fit. beautiful gold bedazzled shirt with the jeans. They did him right. They did him good. His beautiful locks, his tats, and even his abs. Yeah. It's a Kindle with abs. $70. Wow. That's the buzz. It's Callie and Company on Mix 94.5.

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this weekend. Good morning. It's Callie and Company. Time for What's Up Locally. A lot happening. The Taylor Street Block Party's tomorrow. We'll get into that in a second. Also tomorrow, kicking off early, 10 a.m. in Clinton, Hometown Heroes, Mariah's Mums, and more. I've been seeing folks get their pictures. It's so cute. Get your mums. We love our mums. Well, they are having a Hometown Hero event saluting those who serve. They're doing a Meet Local Heroes and Touch a Fire Truck Mobile Safety House and free donuts for all the local heroes. This is really great. The kids love doing the touch a truck, so take them out there 10 a.m. to 5 p.m. That is happening tomorrow. Oh, to clarify, 11 a.m., not 10 a.m. They're

first responders. They can get up on the fire trucks. You can even snap photos with them. They're going to learn some safety. And, of course, you can pick a pumpkin. You pick strawberries. They're still picking. And they also, you can snip your own bouquet. There's so much fun to be had out there. So that is happening. And then also, Taylor Street Block Party kicking off at 5 p.m. tomorrow evening, going until 11 p.m. It's a full lineup of music from 5 until they close down the streets. Have a fun time. They're also going to have not just music, but they've got art. There's local vendors, drinks from Stray Hound and Hound's Court, and of course, enjoy another evening of summer. This is the last weekend of summer. The final weekend, 5 p.m. Squirrel Movement, Eureka Brown at 6, The Ecstatic Truth, 7, 8, Iris Marlowe,

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Congratulations to Stephanie and Melvin. I gave her a night out to Baxter's American Grill in Champaign this morning while we played trivia. Every single weekday, we play trivia for your chance at $25 to Baxter's. So congratulations to Stephanie. Today during trivia, we found out that men and women equally feel the same about cleaning the bathroom. Nobody is excited to clean the bathroom. Who would be? Well, way to go, Stephanie. We will be back next week to play more trivia at 720 here on Mix 94.5.

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such. I will not be able to sleep until I see that Fighting Illini has beat Southern Illinois this weekend. Good morning, it's Callie and company. Sending all of my love and good luck. So Fighting Illini, the game kicks off at 1 p.m. tomorrow at Geese Memorial Stadium. If you're going, ILL, have fun and be loud, okay? Be nice and loud. And if you haven't yet been able to enjoy a game and cheer on the Fighting Illini at Geese Memorial Stadium, get entered on our website. 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So this weekend, kicking off at 1 p.m., and then the next home game is against Purdue, Saturday, October 3rd. So be prepared. Go ahead. You've got time to get entered. Tell your friends to get entered. Tell your mom. Tell your dad. Tell everybody. Get entered.

0: day, and I'll see you tomorrow. I will be in here tomorrow morning to start my Saturday with you. 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

So there is a nightclub in New York that is doing something I don't know if I've ever seen a nightclub do, and it's a way for you to get in free, and it's super cute. We'll get into it next. First up, Olivia Dean. It's So Easy. It's Mix 94.5. I could

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All right, you probably have places that you go that you absolutely love, right? Especially here in town. It's Mix 94.5. It's Doug. But imagine this, because there's a nightclub in New York. It's called Joy Face, of all places. And they have this interesting policy that you get to skip the line if you bring your mom and dad. Because apparently bringing your parents, that's your VIP ticket. So that got me thinking, right? When you're somewhere that you like going, maybe doesn't matter where, here in the area, maybe it's a festival, maybe it's a restaurant, maybe it's just a shop, a brew, whatever. And you think to yourself, oh, my mom would love this. Or my dad.

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We're down to our last one, our last Fall Flyaway Vegas keyword. I have it for you coming up after 11. It's all sponsored by Gibson Area Hospital and 217 Inc. I'll give it to you after 11. Mandy has it for you after 2 and after 5, so make sure you're paying attention. It's the last one. Right now, this is Raven Lynae. See you.

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She is up for not one, not two, but six. Nope, seven awards at the MTV Video Music Awards. It happens later this month. Here she is now, Sabrina Carpenter. This is Feather. It's Mix 94.5.

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0: We're talking about places around the area that you go to and love that you think, you know what, my parents would love this place. It's Mix 94.5. It's Doug. And Amanda, I get the feeling, Amanda, you've actually done this, because Amanda says, Curtis Orchard, my mom happily spends an entire afternoon here. Well, I'm so glad. Like, I'm so glad mom gets out to Curtis Orchard. Kelly says, Art Mart. But my mom can't be trusted around a bakery counter. Okay. I love that. Rachel from Muhammad says, Allerton, especially in fall. Well, you know what? Fall's coming up. Bring mom. Bring mom and take plenty of pics. All right. Brian says, Triptych or Riggs, dad likes trying any beer. Okay. You know what? Brian, bring your dad. We'll go out. We'll meet him. I'll be there. You'll be there. Your dad will be there. And we'll share a beverage. All right? Just tell me which one you're going to. Triptych or Riggs. I would be so embarrassed if I was there by myself.
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On the way, I have the final Fall Fly Away keyword that we have for a Vegas getaway. That's coming up in a few. Yeah, I normally give them to you here, but I'm being a bit of a tease right now. It's Dominic Fike. We're Mix 94.5. I can't.

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Right now, it's Olivia Rodrigo, Stupid Song. New York City.

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1: Let me talk to him. Let me talk to him. Let it rain.

Look, I get it. It's Friday. We don't want to think about Monday, but I do want to give you a heads up on Monday because Duncan Road, if that's part of your drive, it's going to be, well, it's going to be closed. Duncan between Bloomington Road and Mariana Drive closing for work on the I-74 overpass. Closure starts Monday. And get used to it, because it's expected to last through November 20th. Okay? So, that's going to cause an issue if it's part of your routine. If it's part of your drive, right? So just be aware. Starting Monday, Duncan Road, between Bloomington Road and Mariana Drive, closed so they can work on that I-74 overpass. Now, yes, you will have access to nearby homes and businesses. That will remain open from either side, but, you know. Not supposed to be driving through that construction zone. So don't skirt the rules, okay? So just be aware. Put it down. Jot it down. If you use Duncan Road as part of your drive anywhere on a regular basis, starting Monday, it's going to be a little inconvenient.

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Coming up next in a little bit of awesome is an awesome, so awesome, I'm mad I didn't know about it sooner, and that's just because of the name. We'll get into it next. First up, Bruno Mars, I Just Might, Remix 94.5.

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1: It's not a good idea. It's an awesome idea.
2: It's time now for a little bit of awesome. We're Mix 94.5. I'm Doug. And if you know me, you know that the little bit of awesome I'm about to give you, I'm a little mad that I didn't know about it sooner. And it's all because of the name, but it does sound fun. It's hot dogs and goats, and it's happening out at Prairie Fruit Farms and Creamery. And apparently, this has been going on. They do it Friday nights, right? Hot dog and goats. Hot dogs and goats. And that's what happens. That's the name. You gather around the fireplace, you have some hot dogs, and the goats hang out with you. That's it. And I think that's awesome. Especially as we get into these crisper evenings. Are you kidding me? Hot dog? Yes. Goat? Yes. I'm good with all of that. Now, would you normally think of pairing hot dogs with goats? Probably not. But now, it's in your head. It's happening tonight, 5 to 7. Prairie Fruits Farm and Creamery. Because, yeah, you might not have thought of eating hot dogs tonight. You probably didn't think of hanging out with goats tonight. But now, you're doing both. And apparently, I need to cancel my plans because I now have new plans. And those plans are awesome. Hot dogs and goats.
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And Mandy has your keyword coming up after 2 o'clock. 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

We are getting ready to present our very first Teacher of the Month for this school year. 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

0: So I get it. It's Friday. Maybe your lunch hour is almost over and you're thinking, man, this has been a tough week. Maybe it's been a tough day. But you know what? It could have been worse. And I can prove it because I've got our robot, Random Fact Robot, looking for stories online to prove to you things could be worse. Random Fact Robot, what do you got today?
1: Today, what was meant to be a fun hour-long paddle with a friend turned into a five-hour ordeal involving a Coast Guard helicopter, an ambulance, a hospital visit, and a ruined canoe.
0: Oh, that sounds terrible.
1: Thankfully, that can never happen to you, Doug.
0: Why do you think that could never happen to me? I mean, that's awesome, but why do you think that?
1: I cannot see you agreeing to paddle anything for an hour.
0: You're probably not wrong. I probably would not agree to do that.
1: I also did not know you had friends who would spend an hour in a canoe with just you.
0: Time out. Are you saying that even you would not go canoeing with me?
1: I cannot paddle.
0: Okay, that was not the question I asked you.
1: And yet that is my answer.
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I made another mistake, and that was to open my personal email and see offers for board games. We're going to get into it next. I'll tell you why. Right now, though, it's somber on Mix 94.5.

0: I think we should be honest, because I'm going to be honest right now. We're Mix 94.5. It's Doug. I made a mistake. I know I have a problem. I have a weakness for buying board games. I love them. I have more board games that... I would say the amount of board games I have that I haven't played that I have are about 50-50. But I keep finding deals on them. Right? I'm like, I could save so much money if I bought it at this price. And yeah, I know I don't need another board game, but if it's 50 bucks and I can get it for 20, come on. See how much I'm saving? So, I want to know I'm not alone. What is your, I know I shouldn't, but trigger? What's that for you? Books? Shoes? Books is another thing. I can't even talk about it. Makeup, plants, tools, anything. What is your, yeah, I know I shouldn't, but trigger? What is that trigger for you? Let me know. 351-9494. Text me, call me, social me, and let me know. Or maybe I'm the only one with this weakness. I can't be, can I?
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Bands ain't dumb, but extreme is all. I'm a demon lord. Fall off what? 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

sometime in the 5 o'clock hour. Make sure you're paying attention because this is our last keyword. It's all sponsored by 217 Inc. and Gibson Area Hospital. So make sure you're paying attention if you haven't heard today's word. Right now, Olivia Rodrigo, this is Drop Dead. We're Mix 94.5. I know.

look, I know that we're staring the end of Friday square in the face. And maybe you're still wondering, what am I going to do this weekend? It's Mix 94.5. It's Doug. Here's some stuff you could be doing. And since the weather's going to be a little sketch, it's these

0: are mostly inside, right? Tonight, David Koechner, and I believe that's how you pronounce his name. He was Todd Packer in The Office, and he was Champ Kind in Anchorman. He's doing stand-up at Yellow & Co. in Mahomet. Now, the early show, it sold out. There's a late show tonight and two shows tomorrow, so there you go. Also, the Mountain Goats are at City Center in Champaign. You can go check them out. Riggs Fest, of course, is going on all weekend. You got food, German food, beer, music, polka, brass bands, accordions. Look, they know what they're doing, right? Of course, Saturday, Illinois, taking on Southern at 1. And if football maybe isn't your thing, check this out. Downtown Tuscola has Odd Market and Tattoo Fest from 10 to 7. This is another one. It sounds great. And Sunday, Prairie Fruit Farms has a goat hike, which means you could hike with goats, right? So there you go. You got plenty of stuff to do this weekend. Or at least now you have a bunch of ideas. So choose one and go enjoy your weekend. I'll see you Monday.
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later, it will start to feel like fall, as fall officially begins on Tuesday. But until then, we'll still have the triple-digit heat indices. But then it looks like on actual fall on Tuesday, a high of only 69 degrees. That'll be very welcome. It's Mix 94.5. Just when

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0: It's hard to decorate for Halloween when the heat indices are in the triple digits. Just kidding. I'm still doing it anyway. Reminds me of when I lived in the South and I would be sweating, setting up my Christmas decorations. I'm like, it's fine. No big deal. But like we talked about earlier, the humidity and the temperature should break by the beginning of next week, which will be much welcomed as Tuesday, I believe, is the first official day of fall. But in the meantime, you can still act like it's summer and do the summer stuff and things. You know, like at the final sprinkler parties. If your pool hasn't closed yet, if your neighbor's pool hasn't closed yet, a great time to take advantage in between the pop-up and scattered thunderstorm chances, of course. It's Mandy, it's Mix 94.5 with Russell Dickerson and Goo Goo Dolls next.
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0: Now, the rumor is Justin Bieber is one of the contenders for the Super Bowl halftime show. Now that football season is officially underway, I don't know if Justin Bieber is aware that he's a contender or just because he came back into the FIFA halftime show that people are like, yeah, we should get Justin Bieber. Also, Bruno Mars. People talking about that as well, but also Bruno currently on tour. So, I don't know. I feel like soon is when they tell us. I hope it's someone good. That's one of my favorite parts about the Super Bowl is the snacks and the halftime show. It's Mandy. It's Mix 94.5. Somber, Olivia Rodrigo next.
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0: 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I don't know if I actually do or not. If you do, and you are looking to kickstart your business, application for Champaign's new and growing business program will be accepted from September 28th to October 23rd. The third round of the program that aims to help start and grow small businesses within the city. 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So take advantage of this neat program. It's Mandy. 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

You and your favorite person whisked away to Vegas with the fall flyaway. That could be you. Someone's going to win. It's your chance to win a trip for two to Vegas, round trip airfare, three night accommodations, and tickets to a Vegas show today. Your last day for keywords. And you'll hear a keyword coming up just after 5 o'clock, thanks to Gibson Area Hospital and 217 Inc. 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

0: The humidity has not left us and won't for the rest of the weekend here in central Illinois. Highs today, this evening, we're getting into that times the low 80s, but further south, we are going into the low 90s. Places like Springfield, Effingham, and into southern Illinois are not quite far away enough from that cold front to get towards cooler conditions outside. Now, tomorrow there's going to be scattered rainfall chances to start your weekend. Shouldn't affect the Illini game too much, but do know you could feel a little bit of rainfall out there. With your WCIA 3 forecast, meteorologist Ian Kowalski.
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0: Okay, let's talk about some fun things you got going on this weekend. Heritage Park from 5 to 9 tonight is Lakeside Brews, Beats, and Eats. That returns with live music. 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You've also got the Mosaic, a concert to help wrap up the festivities of Welcoming Week at Neal Street Plaza on Saturday. You can check out some weird stuff. The On Market and Tattoo Fest returns to downtown Tuscola. 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So a lot of stuff to do all weekend long. It's Mandy. 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
2: We have not left that muggy feeling behind to start off the weekend, and it will be staying with us into early next week. Highs today getting into the low 80s, a little cooler than previous days. However, if you're going along 70 or further south, do know you can see highs and a bit more humidity getting into the 90s and feels like temperatures in the triple digits. Tomorrow there is going to be scattered rainfall chances across central Illinois. Shouldn't affect the Illini game too much, but do know you could feel some rain and there could be thunder in there too. And now we're getting highs going back into those mid to 80s to mid 90s further south. With your WCAA3 forecast, meteorologist Ian Kowalski.
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We grew up being Toys R Us kids, and now your kids will have a chance to be Toys R Us kids as they announce 120 new U.S. stores opening just in time for the holidays. These seem like they're going to be pop-ups, like the Halloween stores, but Toys R Us will have standalone 160 stores open in the United States this holiday season. And I love that it's coming back. That was one of my fondest memories growing up, going to Toys R Us. Oh my goodness, how fun was that? And now you've got an opportunity to take your kids there? Come on. It's going to be fun for everybody. It's Mandy. It's Mix 94.5. Hang out. Let's do Zara Larsson and Teddy Swims next.

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0: Well, if you've got a single friend who's tired of the app life, or maybe you're that single friend, would you be willing for somebody to post you on social media as a way to getting it out there that you're single and looking for love? Because apparently that's what people are doing. Posting their single friends on their social media rather than having them scroll and swipe endlessly. And that's working for people. So I don't know. Maybe think about that this weekend. It's Mandy. 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

0: 70s, but you don't have to go too much farther south to places like Effingham, Springfield, to get highs into those low 90s. So a big gradient across central Illinois, humidity hanging around, at times making it feel like the triple digits with that outdoor conditions. As we go into tomorrow on Saturday, your weekend will start off with some scattered rainfall chances, but shouldn't affect your day too much, with highs going back into the mid 80s and mid 90s. With your WCAA3 forecast, meteorologist Ian Kowalski.
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7. This will be cute for the kids for a little fall Halloween present. Hershey's and Reese's just dropped a new collab with Wet n Wild for this adorable candy-themed makeup line that comes in a little pumpkin bag. I kind of want it.

Mix 94.5, it's Mandy. Enjoy the rest of your Friday. A lot of stuff going on this weekend, so no shortage of fun things to get into. And then by Monday, the humidity and the temperatures should break a little bit, and then it'll finally feel a little more fall-like, maybe. I look forward to chatting with you on Monday. Have a great one. Bye.

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